Well, hello, and thank you for choosing to listen. It's appreciated. I'm Dylan. Being buried next to your favorite celebrity, yeah, it would cost you a small fortune, but it seems like people are doing this. And then this guy is absolutely awesome. Duct Tape Batman is taping bad guys to telephone poles in Mexico. I can't wait to tell you about this guy. His story's hilarious.

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Good evening. I'm Dylan. So everything started today, but this runs through Saturday. 42nd Riverfest in La Crosse, Riverside Park. All the information about this, riverfestlacrosse.com.

0: Dave Mustaine of Megadeth getting mouthy on stage. I know, that's so weird. He cursed out a journalist during a Megadeth show. That video is everywhere. If you would like to see Dave, well, you know, he put the journalist in his place.
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4: In the 17th minute, the United States has scoreless draw with Bosnia right now. Again, 17 minutes into the first half, round of 32 knockout stage. Earlier today, Senegal was sent home after Belgium was able to put a penalty kick in the back of the net in extra time. Also, so was the Congo after Harry Kane scored 2 second half goals. England will play Mexico in the round of 16. In Major League Baseball, the Cubs defeated the Padres 23-3. Dansby Swanson with 3 home runs, including a grand slam and 8 RBI. In NBA, Jaylen Brown traded from the Philadelphia to the Philadelphia 76ers. Paul George going back to Boston. 2 first-round picks and 2 second-round picks going with him. The Lakers signed Walker Kessler to a 4-year, $130 million deal after trading 2 unprotected first-round picks and 2 pick swaps for him.
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6: A heat advisory ending. Showers and thunderstorms tonight. Some could be severe. Lows in the upper 60s. North winds 5 to 10, gusting to 20.

0: Tomorrow, partly sunny, a slight chance of showers and thunderstorms. Some could be severe, 89. Tomorrow night, showers likely, possibly a thunderstorm. Some could be severe, 66. Friday, showers and thunderstorms likely, 90.
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I'm mom and dad's favorite. No, I'm mom and dad's favorite. Well, the debate in this family has been settled. So after returning from Vietnam, there's this man named Daniel. He bought himself a white 1969 Mustang Mach 1. Black hood, red stripes, cool, cool car. He later traded it away to support his growing family. He and the wife had six sons. Well, here we are decades later. His youngest son is named Shane, and he made it his mission to get dad that car back. So after spotting an identical Mach 1 earlier this year, Shane traded his own restored Mustang GT to acquire and restore it for dad. Yeah, Shane, hands down, dad's favorite.

47 years ago today, 1979, the first Sony Walkman ever went on sale. Did you have a Walkman, or maybe you had a Discman, or did you have the ridiculous contraption, because I did when I started driving, the Discman that had the cassette attached to it that you would put in your cassette player in the car, and then pretty much all the CD did was skip. Do you remember those? I'm Dylan. I do.

0: 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It begins after the 4th of July parade, which starts at 10 o'clock. So they're going to be serving until 1 o'clock.
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4: Flo Balogun found the back of the net late in the first half to give the United States a 1-0 lead over Bosnia. That's at the half right now, getting ready for the second half to start. Ersewal in the World Cup, Belgium advanced on a penalty kick late in extra time to beat Senegal and advance to the round of 16. So did England after Harry Kane had two goals in the second half to come from behind over DR Congo. In the NBA, the Boston Celtics have agreed to trade Jaylen Brown to the Philadelphia 76ers. They get back Paul George, two first-round picks and two second-round picks. The Lakers acquiring Walker Kessler from the Utah Jazz for two first-round picks unprotected and two first-round pick swaps. They'll sign with Kessler to a four-year, $130 million deal. The Memphis Grizzlies trading Santi Aldama to the Dallas Mavericks, getting back A.J. Johnson, a 2030 first-round pick and two future seconds. I'm Martin Weiss.
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6: A heat advisory ending, showers and thunderstorms tonight. Some could be severe. Lows in the upper 60s. North winds 5 to 10, gusting to 20. Tomorrow, partly sunny, a slight chance of showers and thunderstorms. Some could be severe, 89. Tomorrow night, showers likely, possibly a thunderstorm. Some could be severe, 66. Friday, showers and thunderstorms likely, 90.
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What we've got here is failure to communicate. Some men you just can't reach. So you get what we had here last week, which is the way he wants it. Well, he gets it.

0: Billy Strings, you a fan? Just an amazing bluegrass artist. So he's going to release his fifth studio album, So Much for Goodbyes. That is out August 28th. And he has dedicated it to his late mom, which I think is pretty cool.
1: 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Life is so much better when it rocks.

The new trend. I'm Dylan. Thanks for hanging out. People are paying hundreds of thousands of dollars to be laid to rest, to be buried next to their favorite celebrities. Is there any celebrity you'd like to be laid to rest next to? We're going to talk more about this.

Is there any celebrity that you would want to be laid to rest next to? I'm Dylan. We appreciate you listening today. New report says some celebrity superfans are spending serious money to be buried next to their idols. Here's an example. One Marilyn Monroe fan paid $195,000. $195,000 for a mausoleum crypt near her final resting place. That's so much money. For me, you know, their money, do what they want to with it. But for me, why don't you enjoy that money while you're alive?

0: The most judged name ever. I'm Dylan, and it's not Dylan. This is not going to surprise you. It's Karen. And then Chad, Donald, John, and Damien. I don't think I know a Damien. Wait. Damien, are you listening to the station right now? Thank you. Sorry about that.
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4: Flo Galligan and Malik Tillman found the back of the net for Team USA as they beat Bosnia 2-0 in the first round of the knockout in the World Cup, advancing to the round of 16. But Flo Galligan did get a red card in the match, meaning he'll be unavailable for the round of 16, where the United States will play Belgium after Belgium beat Senegal on a penalty kick in extra time. That one went to extra time, tied 2-2 at the end of regulation. England with the come-from-behind win over DR Congo 2-1. Harry Kane with goals in the 75th and 86th minute. In the NBA, the Boston Celtics trading Jaylen Brown to the 76ers. In return, they get Paul George, 2 first-round picks and 2 second-round picks. Lakers get center Walker Kessler from the Jazz for 2 picks first-round and 2 pick swaps. They also sign him to a 4-year, $130 million deal. The Spurs signed Tobias Harris to 2 years, $31 million.
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6: Showers and thunderstorms overnight. Some could be severe. Temperatures in the upper 60s at daybreak. North winds 5 to 10, gusting to 20. Thursday, partly sunny, a slight chance of showers and thunderstorms. Some could be severe, 89. Thursday night, showers likely, possibly a thunderstorm. Some could be severe, 66. Friday, showers and thunderstorms likely, 90.
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0: Classic Rock 94.5 TMB this Friday, July 3rd, Mauston Veterans Memorial Park. So much happening. Everything kicks off at noon, going to run until 9 o'clock. So the 4th of July parade is Saturday at 11 through downtown Mauston. The theme this year, Heart of America, Small Town Strong. I love that.
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Rush postponing dates on their 50-something tour on Dylan. Yeah, but it's not good, but it's not as bad as it could be. So it looks like Geddy Lee has been diagnosed with laryngitis and bronchitis, which that is a nasty combination. So the doctors are telling him to rest, but as soon as he's better, they plan to, get back up there. Up there on stage. Yeah, you knew what I meant.

He wears tights. He loves duct tape and hates bad guys. It's Duct Tape Batman, vigilante in Mexico. We're going to talk more about him in just a couple of minutes.

0: Classic Rock, 94.5 TMB, 4th of July Toma Parade and Celebration at 11 downtown. Now the fireworks at dusk. Recreation Park. Heart is next. We'll do some Black Sabbath, T-Rex, and The Clash on the way as well.
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4: Flo Galligan and Malik Tillman found the back of the net for Team USA as they beat Bosnia 2-0 in the first round of the knockout in the World Cup, advancing to the round of 16. But Flo Galligan did get a red card in the match, meaning he'll be unavailable for the round of 16, where the United States will play Belgium after Belgium beat Senegal on a penalty kick in extra time. That one went to extra time, tied 2-2 at the end of regulation. England with the come-from-behind win over DR Congo 2-1. Harry Kane with goals in the 75th and 86th minute. In the NBA, the Boston Celtics trading Jaylen Brown to the 76ers. In return, they get Paul George, 2 first-round picks and 2 second-round picks. Lakers get center Walker Kessler from the Jazz for 2 picks first round and 2 pick swaps. They also sign him to a 4-year, $130 million deal. The Spurs sign Tobias Harris to 2 years, $31 million.
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8: Showers and thunderstorms overnight. Some could be severe. Temperatures in the upper 60s at daybreak. North winds 5 to 10, gusting to 20. Thursday, partly sunny, a slight chance of showers and thunderstorms. Some could be severe, 89.

0: There's the night showers likely, possibly a thunderstorm. Some could be severe, 66. Friday, showers and thunderstorms likely, 90.
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0: wears tights. He loves duct tape, hates bad guys. It's Duct Tape Batman. I'm Dylan. I appreciate you listening. So people online are actually calling this guy Mexican Batman, but I personally like Duct Tape Batman better. So there's this vigilante in Mexico. Police are looking for him, but he is duct taping thieves to telephone poles and just leaving them there for the cops to find later. Now, police are reminding everyone that people found tied up are still considered victims, regardless of the accusations against them. Officers believe there is more than one person involved, but so far they have not found Duct Tape Batman.
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5: 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Life is so...

Music with dirty lyrics not as popular anymore. So a journalist who chose to study this thinks that this comes down to two factors. People are listening to nostalgic songs more so than some of the new music. And the second thing is a decreasing popularity in hip hop and rap. All right. Welcome. Welcome to the Rock Fold. We love everybody, and we do have some dirty lyrics, but not all the songs, not all of them.

We lost Victor Willis at the age of 74. You think of Dylan, Victor Willis, a co-founder of the Village People. He was the cop. Pretty interesting life. He walked away from the Village People in 1980, fought for the rights of the song so he could get paid for it. And then actually everything worked out by 2017 and he was back being part of the Village People. But very talented guy. Rest easy, Victor Willis.

0: She famously sang, "Dreaming is free." And I know the price of everything is crazy, but it's a nice reminder, isn't it? Dreaming is free. The great Debbie Harry is 81 years old. Dreaming from Blondie, of course, song that I was talking about. Dan Aykroyd also has a birthday today. He is 74 years old and one half of the Blues Brothers.
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0: 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This is Danielle Calhoun, creator of The Caring Closet in Toma. 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Thank you.
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2: Flo Gallagher and Malik Tillman found the back of the net for Team USA as they beat Bosnia 2-0 in the first round of the knockout in the World Cup, advancing to the round of 16. But Flo Gallagher did get a red card in the match, meaning he'll be unavailable for the round of 16, where the United States will play Belgium after Belgium beat Senegal on a penalty kick in extra time. That one went to extra time, tied 2-2 at the end of regulation. England with the come-from-behind win over DR Congo 2-1. Harry Kane with goals in the 75th and 86th minute. In the NBA, the Boston Celtics trading Jaylen Brown to the 76ers. In return, they get Paul George, 2 first-round picks and 2 second-round picks. Lakers get center Walker Kessler from the Jazz for 2 picks first round and 2 pick swaps. They also signed him to a 4-year, $130 million deal. The Spurs signed Tobias Harris to 2 years, $31 million.
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4: Showers and thunderstorms overnight. Some could be severe. Temperatures in the upper 60s at daybreak. North winds 5 to 10, gusting to 20. Thursday, partly sunny. A slight chance of showers and thunderstorms. Some could be severe. 89. Thursday night, showers likely. Possibly a thunderstorm. Some could be severe. 66. Friday, showers and thunderstorms likely, 90.
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0: Thank you. Thank you for choosing to listen. I'm Dylan. It's appreciated. Take the heat seriously, please. I know that you know all the stuff. Check on your pets. Let me remind you, one beer, one water, one beer, one water. Listen, we don't want to blow it out now and then not have a whole lot of fun for the holiday weekend. So, yeah, I'll remember that myself. Now that it's time for me to go, I'm going to go find a beer and a water.
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2: Flo Galligan and Malik Tillman found the back of the net for Team USA as they beat Bosnia 2-0 in the first round of the knockout in the World Cup, advancing to the round of 16. But Flo Galligan did get a red card in the match, meaning he'll be unavailable for the round of 16, where the United States will play Belgium after Belgium beat Senegal on a penalty kick in extra time. That one went to extra time, tied 2-2 at the end of regulation. England with the come-from-behind win over DR Congo 2-1. Harry Kane with goals in the 75th and 86th minute. In the NBA, the Boston Celtics trading Jaylen Brown to the 76ers. In return, they get Paul George, 2 first-round picks and 2 second-round picks. Lakers get center Walker Kessler from the Jazz for 2 picks, first round and 2 pick swaps. They also sign him to a 4-year, $130 million deal. The Spurs signed Tobias Harris to 2 years, $31 million.
3: Showers and thunderstorms overnight. Some could be severe. Temperatures in the upper 60s at daybreak. North winds 5 to 10, gusting to 20. Thursday, partly sunny, a slight chance of showers and thunderstorms. Some could be severe, 89. Thursday night, showers likely, possibly a thunderstorm. Some could be severe, 66. Friday, showers and thunderstorms likely, 90.
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1: In the round of 32 at the World Cup, both Malik Tillman and Flo Balogun found the back of the net. 2-0 win over Bosnia for Team USA, but Balogun did get a red card in the win, so he's going to be unavailable for the round of 16 when the United States will play Belgium. Belgium beat Senegal earlier in the day to advance to the round of 16. England beat DR Congo with 2 second-half goals to advance to the round of 16. They will play Mexico. In the NBA, Jaylen Brown traded from Boston to the Philadelphia 76ers. Paul George, 2 first-round picks and 2 second-round picks coming back. The Lakers are acquiring center Walker Kessler from the Utah Jazz for 2 unprotected first-round picks and 2 first-round pick swaps, also signing the forward to a 4-year, $130 million deal. Major League Baseball, Junior Caminero's homered in 6 straight games. Ray shut out the Royals 4-0. Tigers 6-2 over the Yankees. Yankees lost 7 straight.
2: Showers and thunderstorms overnight. Some could be severe. Temperatures in the upper 60s at daybreak. North winds 5 to 10, gusting to 20. Thursday, partly sunny, a slight chance of showers and thunderstorms. Some could be severe, 89. Thursday night, showers likely, possibly a thunderstorm. Some could be severe, 66. Friday, showers and thunderstorms likely, 90.
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1: From the Fox Sports Studios in Los Angeles, here's Martin Weiss.
2: In the round of 32 at the World Cup, both Malik Tillman and Flo Balogun found the back of the net. 2-0 win over Bosnia for Team USA, but Balogun did get a red card in the win, so he's going to be unavailable for the round of 16 when the United States will play Belgium. Belgium beat Senegal earlier in the day to advance to the round of 16. England beat DR Congo with 2 second-half goals to advance to the round of 16. They will play Mexico. In the NBA, Jaylen Brown traded from Boston to the Philadelphia 76ers. Paul George, 2 first-round picks and 2 second-round picks coming back. The Lakers are acquiring center Walker Kessler from the Utah Jazz for 2 unprotected first-round picks and 2 first-round pick swaps, also signing the forward to a 4-year, $130 million deal. Major League Baseball, Junior Caminero's homered in 6 straight games. Ray shut out the Royals 4-0. Tigers 6-2 over the Yankees. Yankees lost 7 straight.
3: Showers and thunderstorms overnight. Some could be severe. Temperatures in the upper 60s at daybreak. North winds 5 to 10, gusting to 20. Thursday, partly sunny, a slight chance of showers.

0: and thunderstorms. Some could be severe, 89. Thursday night, showers likely, possibly a thunderstorm. Some could be severe, 66. Friday, showers and thunderstorms likely, 90.
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3: Showers and thunderstorms overnight. Some could be severe. Temperatures in the upper 60s at daybreak. North winds 5 to 10, gusting to 20. Thursday, partly sunny, a slight chance of showers and thunderstorms. Some could be severe, 89. Thursday night, showers likely, possibly a thunderstorm. Some could be severe, 66. Friday, showers and thunderstorms likely, 90.
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0: games. Ray shut out the Royals 4-0. Tigers 6-2 over the Yankees. Yankees lost 7 straight.
1: Showers and thunderstorms overnight. Some could be severe. Temperatures in the upper 60s at daybreak. North winds 5 to 10, gusting to 20. Thursday, partly sunny, a slight chance of showers and thunderstorms. Some could be severe, 89. Thursday night, showers likely, possibly a thunderstorm. Some could be severe, 66. Friday, showers and thunderstorms likely, 90.
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94.5 TMB. Here we go with Thursday morning. Scattered showers and thunderstorms today. Very humid, obviously. High 88. Winds out of the southeast at 5 to 10. Showers and thunderstorms are likely this evening. Low 66. Sun, clouds, and another chance for showers tomorrow, 87. And we could be dodging some raindrops this weekend. 94.5 TMB.

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0: April Wine, 94.5 TMB. Got that rainy day feeling today. 69 degrees now in La Crosse. It's 69 at Black Fur Falls. Sparta this morning is waking up to 66, 67 in West Salem. Toma right now has 69, 67 in Nacita, 70 degrees in Mauston, 94.5 TMB.
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4: In the round of 32 at the World Cup, both Malik Tillman and Flo Balogun found the back of the net. 2-0 win over Bosnia for Team USA, but Balogun did get a red card in the win, so he's going to be unavailable for the round of 16 when the United States will play Belgium. Belgium beat Senegal earlier in the day to advance to the round of 16. England beat DR Congo with 2 second-half goals to advance to the round of 16. They will play Mexico. In the NBA, Jaylen Brown traded from Boston to the Philadelphia 76ers. Paul George, 2 first-round picks and 2 second-round picks coming back. The Lakers are acquiring center Walker Kessler from the Utah Jazz for 2 unprotected first-round picks and 2 first-round pick swaps. Also signing the forward to a 4-year, $130 million deal. Major League Baseball, Junior Caminero's homered in 6 straight games. Ray shut out the Royals 4-0. Tigers 6-2 over the Yankees. Yankees lost 7 straight.
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6: A flood advisory is in effect. Cloudy today, scattered showers and thunderstorms. Some could be severe. Highs near 90. Southwest winds near 5. Tonight, showers and thunderstorms likely. Some could be severe. 67. Tomorrow, showers and thunderstorms likely. 89. Tomorrow night, showers, possibly a thunderstorm. 65. Saturday, showers, possibly a thunderstorm. 85.
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94.5 TMB. Here we go with Thursday morning. Scattered showers and thunderstorms today. Very muggy. High 88. Winds out of the southwest at 5 to 10. Showers and thunderstorms quite likely tonight. Low 66. High 87 tomorrow. Sunshine. Chance for showers. And we'll probably be dodging some raindrops at least the first part of the weekend. 94.5 TMB.

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3: A flood advisory is in effect. More information may be released later today on an overnight fire on the roof of the Onalaska Baymont Inn. An Onalaska woman who pled guilty in April to causing a fatal crash in Onalaska.

0: Alaska in September of 2024, was sentenced to 2 months in jail and 6 months house arrest yesterday. 41-year-old Megan Urch will also be in probation for 5 years after she is released. Urch was looking at her phone at the time. Killed was 83-year-old Darlene Wozniak. Wozniak was crossing Main Street at the intersection with 11th Avenue when she was hit by Urch's car. A memorial garden in honor of Pat Stevens will open Saturday at 1 o'clock in the 1400 block of Main Street in La Crosse. Stevens passed away in January. He's the man most responsible for the La Crosse Riverside Park Rotary Lights, a local Freedom Honor Flight, and Irish Fest. UWL fraternity Delta Sigma Pi will open the garden. Stevens got their home there for the frat in 1968. The Tomah City Council approved using a West Bend firm to hire a full-time administrator and full-time treasurer Tuesday night. Administrator Nick Morales stepped down last month for health-related reasons. Treasurer Justin Durhammer left for a job outside the city. The same firm will assist La Crosse with hiring a chief city assessor and deputy public works director. The 8th annual Tomah Downtown Thursday Night Street Concerts get underway tonight. The concerts run Thursdays through August 13th, with a week off for the Monroe County Fair at the end of the month. Event organizer and Tomah Chamber Director Tina Thompson talks about what's new this year.
1: We've really expanded our military appreciation night effort. We will have Colonel Baez from Fort McCoy out to say a few words. David and Meredith Mosley will be doing the national anthem for us, and then install some new banners, and we'll be handing out flags to the children and all sorts of good stuff. So it'll be a great night. We're looking at the need to probably expand it a little bit because we've just increased the number of partners, the number of activities we're doing. So maybe looking at a little bit of a longer footprint, and we'll kind of see where it goes from there.
0: For more information, go to downtownthursdaynights.com. A free 4th of July Riverfest fireworks show viewing will be held at the La Crosse Center starting at 5 o'clock. And now you're up to date. Craig Otto, Magnum Media News.
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0: A flood advisory is in effect. Cloudy today, scattered showers and thunderstorms, some could be severe, highs near 90, southwest winds near 5. Tonight, showers and thunderstorms likely, some could be severe, 67. Tomorrow, showers and thunderstorms likely, 89. Tomorrow night, showers, possibly a thunderstorm, 65. Saturday, showers, possibly a thunderstorm, 85.
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0: Ozzy Osbourne, 94.5 TMB. How about those Brewers? They win again last night. Brewers beat the Reds at AmFam Field 4-2. That's three in a row from the Brewers. Brewers and the Reds will play game four, and first pitch this afternoon is at 1:10. Come on, Brewers, keep it going. 94.5 TMB.
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2: A flood advisory is in effect. Cloudy today, scattered showers and thunderstorms. Some could be severe. Highs near 90. Southwest winds near 5. Tonight, showers and thunderstorms likely. Some could be severe. 67. Tomorrow, showers and thunderstorms likely. 89. Tomorrow night, showers, possibly a thunderstorm. 65. Saturday, showers, possibly a thunderstorm. 85.
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Hotline, TMV. Well, it's that time of year, early July. A lot of scattered showers and thunderstorms moving through today. High 90. Winds out of the southwest at 5 to 10. Showers and thunderstorms are likely tonight. Low 61. And another chance for showers and thunderstorms tomorrow. High 87. 94.5. 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

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The worst kept secret in the world is happening tomorrow night in New York City at Madison Square Garden, the wedding of Travis Kelce and Taylor.

0: Taylor Swift. I didn't get invited, so that means no gift, no card, no present, but the best of luck to you kids.
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2: A flood advisory is in effect. More information may be released later today on an overnight fire on the roof of the Onalaska Baymont Inn. An Onalaska woman who pled guilty in April to causing a fatal crash in Onalaska in September of 2024 was sentenced to 2 months in jail and 6 months house arrest yesterday. 41-year-old Megan Urch will also be in probation for 5 years after she is released. Urch was looking at her phone at the time. Killed was 83-year-old Darlene Wozniak. Wozniak was crossing Main Street at the intersection with 11th Avenue when she was hit by Urch's car. A memorial garden in honor of Pat Stevens will open Saturday at 1 o'clock in the 1400 block of Main Street in La Crosse. Stevens passed away in January. He's the man most responsible for the La Crosse Riverside Park Rotary Lights, a local Freedom Honor Flight, and Irish Fest. UWL fraternity Delta Sigma Pi will open the garden. Stevens got their home there for the frat in 1968. Black River Falls schools are looking at a November referendum to go over state spending caps. It would be for 4 years for $1 million a year. Cost would be $62 to $92 a year for 4 years for the owner of a $200,000 district home. The school board would have to approve it by next month to be on the November ballot. Monroe County County Highway A between Highway 21 and the Sparta Fort McCoy Airport will be closed starting a week from Monday through the following Friday. The railroad crossing in that stretch is being rehabbed. 38 Jackson County dogs were surrendered to the County Humane Society after an animal welfare check northwest of Black River Falls Monday. Jackson, Monroe, and Trumbull County's animal shelters and the Coulee Region Humane Society are accepting donations to help with what officials are calling a high-need event. The 8th Annual Toma Downtown Thursday Night Street Concerts get underway tonight. The concerts run Thursdays through August 13th, with a week off for the Monroe County Fair at the end of the month. Event organizer and Toma Chamber Director Tina Thompson talks about what's new this year.
3: We've really expanded our military appreciation night effort. We will have Colonel Baez from Fort McCoy out to say a few words. David and Meredith Mosley will be doing the national anthem for us, and then install some new banners, and we'll be handing out flags to the children and all sorts of good stuff. So it'll be a great night. We're looking at the need to probably expand it a little bit because we've just increased the number of partners, the number of activities we're doing. So maybe looking at a little bit of a longer footprint, and we'll kind of see where it goes from there.
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2: A flood advisory is in effect. Cloudy today, scattered showers and thunderstorms. Some could be severe. Highs near 90. Southwest winds near 5. Tonight, showers and thunderstorms likely. Some could be severe. 67. Tomorrow, showers and thunderstorms likely. 89. Tomorrow night, showers, possibly a thunderstorm. 65. Saturday showers, possibly a thunderstorm, 85.
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0: from Mr. Floyd. Will you accept the charge from the United States?
1: Supposed to be someone out there to answer. 94.5 TMB. Sad to see that some knuckleheads have vandalized that huge mural of Giannis that was on the side of a building in Milwaukee. They're getting that fixed today. Any day now, I'm sure we'll see some video of Giannis and his wife shopping for a house in Miami. 94.5 TMB.
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3: Craig Otto, Magnum Media Sports. Tomah High School grad Connor Prelip will make his next start Saturday afternoon at 12:35 at the Yankees. Prelip is coming off maybe his best start of the season last Sunday against the Rockies. Prelip struck out a major league high 10 with no walks in six innings.

0: 3 weeks from Saturday. Picked were Aquinas forward Alexa Myrie and defender Eleanor Paulson and Onalaska midfielder Isabella Kromicki. No Western Wisconsin boys players were picked for the boys' state All-Star games later the same day. Groupings for American Legion Baseball regionals later this month are out. In Class AAA, Tomo will host a regional including La Crosse, Holman, and Middleton, Tuesday, July 31st through Thursday the 23rd or Friday the 24th. In AA, Sparta is at a regional at West Salem that also includes Black River Falls and Onalaska, Thursday the 23rd through Saturday the 25th. In Class A, Bangor is at a regional at Westby that also includes Viroqua and GET, the 23rd through the 25th. Another Class A regional at Stoddard the same days includes Seneca, Prairie du Chien, and Fenimore. All are double elimination tourneys. Lacrosse's Jordan Candle was 4-for-4 with 3 RBIs, and Charlie Buxton drove in 3 in Game 1 of last night's 15-5 and 9-1 doubleheader sweep of Black River Falls. The Brewers beat the Reds 4-2 last night. Garrett Mitchell's triple in the 7th was his 4th hit of the day and keyed a 2-run 7th that broke a 2-all tie. Shane Drouin went 5 2/3 and struck out a season-high 7. The Brewers are a season-high 22/500 and go for the sweep today at 1:10. Young stars Jacob Mizorowski and Chase Burns. All-star rosters come out Saturday evening. Possible Brewers picks are Mizorowski, Kyle Harrison, and Bryce Terang, though Mizorowski would not pitch in the game if he stays on his current schedule. Craig Otto, Magnum Media Sports.
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94.5 TMB making our way through Thursday. Extreme heat and scattered showers and thunderstorms today. High near 90. Winds out of the southwest at 5 to 15. Showers and thunderstorms are likely tonight. Low 70. Sun, clouds, and showers and thunderstorms tomorrow. High again near 90. 94.5 TMB.

0: 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Holiday weekend. Lots of family fun for Family Fun Day tomorrow in Milston. They've got fireworks at dusk over Lake Lee tomorrow evening. And tomorrow evening, fireworks in Warrens at Burkholz Park. So enjoy the fourth weekend.
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2: A flood advisory is in effect. More information may be released later today on an overnight fire on the roof of the Onalaska Baymont Inn. An Onalaska woman who pled guilty in April to causing a fatal crash in Onalaska in September of 2024 was sentenced to 2 months in jail and 6 months house arrest yesterday. 41-year-old Megan Urch will also be in probation for 5 years after she is released. Urch was looking at her phone at the time. Killed was 83-year-old Darlene Wozny. Wozny was crossing Main Street at the intersection with 11th Avenue when she was hit by Urch's car. A memorial garden in honor of Pat Stevens will open Saturday at 1 o'clock in the 1400 block of Main Street in La Crosse. Stevens passed away in January. He's the man most responsible for the La Crosse Riverside Park Rotary Lights, a local Freedom Honor Flight, and Irish Fest. UWL fraternity Delta Sigma Pi will open the garden.

0: Stevens got their home there for the frat in 1968. The Tomah City Council approved using a West Bend firm to hire a full-time administrator and full-time treasurer Tuesday night. Administrator Nick Morales stepped down last month for health-related reasons. Treasurer Justin Durhammer left for a job outside the city. The same firm will assist La Crosse with hiring a chief city assessor and deputy public works director. The 8th annual Tomah Downtown Thursday Night Street Concerts get underway tonight. The concerts run Thursdays through August 13th, with a week off for the Monroe County Fair at the end of the month. Event organizer and Tomah Chamber Director Tina Thompson talks about what's new this year.
1: We've really expanded our military appreciation night effort. We will have Colonel Baez from Fort McCoy out to say a few words. David and Meredith Mosley will be doing the national anthem for us, and then install some new banners, and we'll be handing out flags to the children and all sorts of good stuff. So it'll be a great night. We're looking at the need to probably expand it a little bit because we've just increased the number of partners, the number of activities we're doing. So maybe looking at a little bit of a longer footprint, and we'll kind of see where it goes from there.
0: For more information, go to downtownthursdaynights.com. A free 4th of July Riverfest fireworks show viewing will be held at the La Crosse Center starting at 5 o'clock. And now you're up to date. Craig Otto, Magnum Media News.
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0: A flood advisory is in effect. Cloudy today, scattered showers and thunderstorms. Some could be severe. Highs near 90. Southwest winds near 5. Tonight, showers and thunderstorms likely. Some could be severe. 67. Tomorrow, showers and thunderstorms likely. 89. Tomorrow night, showers, possibly a thunderstorm. 65. Saturday, showers, possibly a thunderstorm. 85.
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1: 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We'd like to thank Torkelson Funeral Home and Cream Nation, serving our neighbors and friends for over 100 years, for this opportunity to share our story. 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We have a board of directors that include 5 members and currently offering a couple more board seats. 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And we would like to expand our location to Sparta to have a visit room as well for the children in that community. We have lots of stories that we can share. One, for instance, is a social worker almost in tears telling me how she had brought several children in that had never been shopping. They all grabbed a suitcase and started filling it with things that they would love to have of their own. And they were the most excited kids to have something that truly belonged to them. 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
1: A flood advisory is in effect. More information may be released later today on an overnight fire on the roof of the Onalaska Baymont Inn. An Onalaska woman who pled guilty in April to causing a fatal crash in Onalaska in September of 2024 was sentenced to 2 months in jail and 6 months house arrest yesterday. 41-year-old Megan Urch will also be in probation for 5 years after she is released. Urch was looking at her phone at the time. Killed was 83-year-old Darlene Wozny. Wozny was crossing Main Street at the intersection with 11th Avenue when she was hit by Urch's car. A memorial garden in honor of Pat Stevens will open Saturday at 1 o'clock in the 1400 block of Main Street in La Crosse. Stevens passed away in January. He's the man most responsible for the La Crosse Riverside Park Rotary Lights, a local Freedom Honor Flight, and Irish Fest. UW fraternity Delta Sigma Pi will open the garden. Stevens got their home there for the frat in 1968. Lackawanna Falls schools are looking at a November referendum to go over state spending caps. It would be for 4 years for $1 million a year. Cost would be $62 to $92 a year for 4 years for the owner of a $200,000 district home. The school board would have to approve it by next month to be on the November ballot. Monroe County County Highway A between Highway 21 and the Sparta-Fort McCoy Airport will be closed starting a week from Monday through the following Friday. The railroad crossing in that stretch is being rehabbed. 38 Jackson County dogs were surrendered.

0: to the County Humane Society after an animal welfare check northwest of Black River Falls Monday. Jackson, Monroe, and Trumbull County's animal shelters and the Coulee Region Humane Society are accepting donations to help with what officials are calling a high-need event. The 8th Annual Toma Downtown Thursday Night Street Concerts get underway tonight. The concerts run Thursdays through August 13th, with a week off for the Monroe County Fair at the end of the month. Event organizer and Toma Chamber Director Tina Thompson talks about what's new this year.
1: We've really expanded our military appreciation night effort. We will have Colonel Baez from Fort McCoy out to say a few words. David and Meredith Mosley will be doing the national anthem for us, and then installed some new banners, and we'll be handing out flags to the children and all sorts of good stuff. So it'll be a great night. We're looking at the need to probably expand it a little bit because we've just increased the number of partners, the number of activities we're doing. So maybe looking at a little bit of a longer footprint, and we'll kind of see where it goes from there.
0: For more information, go to downtownthursdaynights.com. And now you're up to date. Craig Otto, Magnum Media News.
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0: A flood advisory is in effect. Cloudy today, scattered showers and thunderstorms. Some could be severe. Highs near 90. Southwest winds near 5. Tonight, showers and thunderstorms likely. Some could be severe. 67. Tomorrow, showers and thunderstorms likely. 89. Tomorrow night, showers, possibly a thunderstorm. 65. Saturday, showers, possibly a thunderstorm. 85.
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0: high 10 with no walks in six innings of six-hit, two-run ball and a 3-2 win. All six hits were singles. He threw 65 of his 93 pitches for strikes. For the season, Prelip is 2-5 with a 4.96 ERA. He's gone 61 and two-thirds innings with 65 strikeouts and 23 walks. Two Western Wisconsin girls high school soccer players have been named All-State for the recently completed season. Holman junior keeper Maura Lindsay and Central senior forward Grace Wilkerson were named All-State. Also, three Western Wisconsin players have been picked for the annual state All-Star Games in Madison 3 weeks from Saturday. Picked were Aquinas forward Alexa Myrie and defender Eleanor Paulson and Onalaska midfielder Isabella Kromicki. No Western Wisconsin boys players were picked for the boys state All-Star Games later the same day. Groupings for American Legion Baseball regionals later this month are out. In Class AAA, Tomo will host a regional including La Crosse, Holman, and Middleton Tuesday, July 31st through Thursday the 23rd or Friday the 24th. In AA, Sparta is at a regional at West Salem that also includes Black River Falls and Onalaska Thursday the 23rd through Saturday the 25th. In Class A, Bangor is at a regional at Westby that also includes Viroqua and GET the 23rd through the 25th. Another Class A regional at Stoddard the same days includes Seneca, Prairie du Chien, and Fenimore. All are double elimination tourneys. La Crosse's Jordan Candle was 4-for-4 with 3 RBIs, and Charlie Buxton drove in 3 in Game 1 of last night's 15-5 and 9-1 doubleheader sweep of Black River Falls. The Brewers beat the Reds 4-2 last night. Garrett Mitchell's triple in the 7th was his 4th hit of the day and key to 2-run 7th that broke a 2-all tie. Shane Drouin went 5 2/3 and struck out a season-high 7. The Brewers are a season-high 22 over 500 and go for the sweep today at 1:10. Young stars Jacob Mizorowski and Chase Burns. All-star rosters come out Saturday evening. Possible Brewers picks are Mizorowski, Kyle Harrison, and Bryce Terang, though Mizorowski would not pitch in the game if he stays on his current schedule. Craig Otto, Magnum Media Sports.
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94.5 TMB. Welcome to the Midday Mic Session for this Thursday. Got a lot of great songs coming up for you. We're going to fill you in with things happening around the listening area. And, of course, we've got Craig Otto busily working on area news and

sports. We'll check in with him here in just a little while. Right now, let's get you right back into the music here at Boston. Tom Petty and the Heartbreakers, Night Ranger, and Pink Floyd on Classic Rock 94.5 TMB.

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0: 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You drink coffee in the summertime? Yeah, I do. I don't drink as much. I mean, I only drink one pail, and that seems to hold me then for the rest of the day. But researchers are saying that a daily cup of coffee may lower the risk for liver disease. Well, unless, of course, you're drinking Irish coffee, then that's out the door. So, information break for you, and I'm going to jump back in with the music here with Bryan Adams, Def Leppard, Lynyrd Skynyrd, The Fix, and Journey on 94.5 TMB.
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2: 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They really stick to that and explain what the profit sharing is every month and why and talk through the numbers. So I like the transparency from leadership on that.
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0: 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Brian Adams cut like a knife. Very good. We've got area sports coming up. We'll go over that weather and then get you back into music here with AC/DC, the Rolling Stones, and Led Zeppelin. Oh, the Rolling Stones. I was reading something where, I guess one of the Rolling Stones' new song is called Jealous Lover. Yeah, Mick Jagger wrote it about a fling he once had with, who was it? Oh, Cleopatra. That's what it was. All right. Music is ready. Let's get to that information break on Classic Rock 94.5 TMB.
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2: Pregado Magnum Media Sports. Toma High School grad Connor Prelip will make his next start Saturday afternoon at 12:35 at the Yankees. Prelip is coming off maybe his best start of the season last Sunday against the Rockies. Prelip struck out a major league high 10 with no walks in six innings of six-hit, two-run ball and a 3-2 win. All six hits were singles. He threw 65 of his 93 pitches for strikes. For the season, Prelip is 2-5 with a 4.96 ERA. He's gone 61 and two-thirds innings with 65 strikeouts and 23 walks. Two Western Wisconsin girls high school soccer players have been named All-State for the recently completed season. Holman junior keeper Maura Lindsay and Central senior forward Grace Wilkerson were named All-State. Also, three Western Wisconsin players have been picked for the annual state All-Star games in Madison 3 weeks from Saturday. Picked were Aquinas forward Alexa Myrie and defender Eleanor Paulson and Onalaska midfielder Isabella Kromicki. No Western Wisconsin boys players were picked for the boys' state All-Star games later the same day. Groupings for American Legion Baseball regionals later this month are out. In Class AAA, Tomo will host a regional including La Crosse, Holman, and Middleton Tuesday, July 31st through Thursday the 23rd or Friday the 24th. In AA, Sparta is at a regional at West Salem that also includes Black River Falls and Onalaska Thursday the 23rd through Saturday the 25th. In Class A, Bangor is at a regional at Westby that also includes Viroqua and GET the 23rd through the 25th. Another Class A regional at Stoddard the same days includes Seneca, Prairie du Chien, and Fenimore. All are double elimination tourneys. Lacrosse's Jordan Candle was 4-for-4 with 3 RBIs, and Charlie Buxton drove in 3 in Game 1 of last night's 15-5 and 9-1 doubleheader sweep of Black River Falls. The Brewers beat the Reds 4-2 last night. Garrett Mitchell's triple in the 7th was his 4th hit of the day and key to 2-run 7th that broke a 2-all tie. Shane Drouin went 5 2/3 and struck out a season-high 7. The Brewers are a season-high 22/500 and go for the sweep today at 1:10. Young stars Jacob Mizorowski and Chase Burns. All-star rosters come out Saturday evening. Possible Brewers picks are Mizorowski, Kyle Harrison, and Bryce Terang, though Mizorowski would not pitch in the game if he stays on his current schedule. Craig Otto, Magnum Media Sports.
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2: Showers and thunderstorms this afternoon. Some could be severe. Temperatures near 90. Southwest winds near 5. Tonight, showers and thunderstorms likely. Some could be severe. 67. Tomorrow, showers and thunderstorms likely, 89. Tomorrow night, showers, possibly a thunderstorm, 65. Saturday, showers, possibly a thunderstorm, 85. Sunday, sunny, 85.
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Well, going on today through Saturday, the 42nd annual River Fest in La Crosse at Riverside Park. 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Okay? 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

0: 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Information break is lined up for you. I'll have another set of music lined up as well as we start closing in on the lunch hour here. We've got Stampeders, George Thorogood, Creedence, Peter Gabriel, and The Who on 94.5 TMB.
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0: 94.5 TMB, the Stampeders, Sweet City Woman. In just a minute, we'll check in with Craig Otto and get a preview of some of the area news stories he's putting together here for our lunchtime report. 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
3: Hello, these are the stories we're working on for you today. A flood warning is in effect for the La Crosse River in La Crosse and Monroe counties and Kickapoo River in Ontario. A flood watch is in effect for the rest of La Crosse, Monroe, and Vernon counties until tomorrow morning. Two people suffered serious injuries in a one-car rollover crash on Highway 27 just south of the intersection with Highway 71 near Cataract yesterday afternoon. Both victims were sent by ambulance to a Black River Falls hospital. We say alcohol and speed appear to be factors in the crash. 41-year-old Gerald Smith of La Crosse was charged with ninth offense drunk driving. He was sentenced to 4 years in prison after his eighth drunk driving conviction in Jackson County in 2018. Monroe County got 4 to 6 inches of rain overnight. It led to flooded roads. Sparta's Evans Bossard Park has been blocked off due to water over the road in the park. Sheriff's Chief Deputy Chris Weaver says drivers should stay out of flood.

0: is coming up.
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0: Showers and thunderstorms this afternoon. Some could be severe. Temperatures near 90. Southwest winds near 5. Tonight, showers and thunderstorms likely. Some could be severe. 67. Tomorrow, showers and thunderstorms likely. 89. Tomorrow night, showers, possibly a thunderstorm. 65. Saturday, showers, possibly a thunderstorm. 85. Sunday, sunny. 85.
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Classic Rock, 94.5 TMB, the Edgar Winter Group. That is a great classic, isn't it? Now, welcome to the lunch hour, by the way, and a reminder for you, coming up on the 4th of July is a pie and ice cream social and Broughton hot dog lunch. This is all at the First United Methodist Church in Toma. It gets underway after the 4th of July parade, which kicks in at 10 o'clock. And they'll be serving until 1 o'clock there. So have a brat and a hot dog lunch. They got chips and beverages there. Plus, there's pie and ice cream, all for $10. Yeah, and the First United Methodist Church, located on Butts Avenue in Toma, right near the high school. Very easy to find. Hope you can stop by. The Eagles, Blue Oyster Cult, The Animals, and Aerosmith on 94.5 TMB.

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0: 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News time. That is on the way for you here in just a quick moment. We'll have Craig Otto ready to roll with area news, our midday weather. Then it's right back to the music with Styx. Got to give you plenty of time to dance here so you can get back on the job. All right, Greg Kinn Band, Billy Squire, Paul McCartney, Pink Floyd, and Jimi Hendrix on 94.5 TMB.
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2: Flood warning is in effect for the La Crosse River in La Crosse and Monroe counties and Kickapoo River at Ontario. A flood watch is in effect for the rest of La Crosse, Monroe, and Vernon counties until tomorrow morning. Two people suffered serious injuries in a one-car rollover crash on Highway 27 just south of the intersection with Highway 71 near Cataract yesterday afternoon. Both victims were sent by ambulance to a Black River Falls hospital. Police say alcohol and speed appear to be factors in the crash. 41-year-old Gerald Smith of La Crosse was charged with ninth offense drunk driving. He was sentenced to 4 years in prison after his eighth drunk driving conviction in Jackson County in 2018. Monroe County got 4 to 6 inches of rain overnight. It led to flooded roads. Sparta's Evans Bossard Park has been blocked off due to water over the road in the park. Sheriff's Chief Deputy Chris Weaver says drivers should stay out of flooded areas because the road underneath could be eroded. La Crosse's Old Town Road a few blocks east of Highway 35 is closed. The road is impassable. To report a Monroe County flooded road, call County Dispatch at 269-8712. Two victims suffered minor injuries in a crash at the intersection of Highways 21 and 173 yesterday afternoon. A northbound semi on County Highway N failed to stop for a stop sign, hit an SUV on 21, then hit a telephone pole. The SUV driver and a passenger were sent to a nearby hospital by ambulance. The pole had to be replaced before the semi could be removed. Crews were on the scene for about 3 hours. The semi driver was cited. Black River Falls schools are looking at a November referendum to go over state spending caps. It would be for 4 years for $1 million a year. Cost would be $62 to $92 a year for 4 years for the owner of a $200,000 district home. The school board would have to approve it by next month to be on the November ballot. The 8th annual Toma Downtown Thursday Night Street Concerts get underway tonight. The concerts run Thursdays through August 13th, with a week off for the Monroe County Fair at the end of the month. Event organizer and Toma Chamber Director Tina Thompson talks about what's new this year.
3: We've really expanded our military appreciation night effort. We will have Colonel Baez from Fort McCoy out to say a few words. David and Meredith Mosley will be doing the national anthem for us, and then installed some new banners, and we'll be handing out flags to the children and all sorts of good stuff. So it'll be a great night. We're looking at the need to probably expand it a little bit because we've just increased the number of partners, the number of activities we're doing. So maybe looking at a little bit of a longer footprint, and we'll kind of see where it goes from there.
2: 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And now you're up to date. 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
2: Showers and thunderstorms this afternoon. Some could be severe. Temperatures near 90. Southwest winds near 5. Tonight, showers and thunderstorms likely. Some could be severe. 67. Tomorrow, showers and thunderstorms likely, 89. Tomorrow night, showers, possibly a thunderstorm, 65. Saturday, showers, possibly a thunderstorm, 85. Sunday, sunny, 85.
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0: 94.5 TMB with a great classic there from Styx. Did you know the U.S. spends $3 billion a day on interest for our national debt? Yeah. Wouldn't that fit nice in the pocket, huh? Well, I can put it into perspective for you, too. I mean, take what you spend for a single World Cup ticket and... No, that's it. Because, well, there's not even room there for a beer and a dog. Can't do it. Got an information break coming up for you, and we're going to start off our 1 o'clock hour here. We've got some Judas Priest, Elton John, and Journey on Classic Rock 94.5 TMB.
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Got some more great rockers coming up here in just a moment. First, we're going to talk about the happenings going on in Boston. Starting tomorrow, Boston Veterans Memorial Park is where you need to be, the Juneau County Fairgrounds. Yeah, from noon to 9, free carnival rides and inflatables, live music and entertainment, family activities, food, fun, fireworks at dusk. And the 4th of July parade on Saturday starts at 11, goes right through downtown Boston. Heart of America, small town strong. Oh, it's going to be a fun time. Yeah. Hope you get a chance to go. I have Kiss, Led Zeppelin, David Bowie, and Foreigner to kick out some more rock on Classic Rock 94.5 TMB.

0: 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You'll also hear from Bob Seger, The Doors, The Rolling Stones, and Fleetwood Mac on 94.5 TMB.
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4: Showers and thunderstorms this afternoon. Some could be severe. Temperatures near 90. Southwest winds near 5. Tonight, showers and thunderstorms likely. Some could be severe. 67. Tomorrow, showers and thunderstorms likely. 89. Tomorrow night, showers, possibly a thunderstorm. 65. Saturday, showers, possibly a thunderstorm. 85. Sunday, sunny. 85.
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0: Oh, yeah. 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All right, I have an information break coming up for you, and then right back to music we go with George Thorogood, The Police, and Rush on Classic Rock 94.5 TMB.
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Classic Rock 94.5 TMB. I know I talked a little bit ago here about Mauston's. They got tomorrow and Saturday some of their 4th of July celebrations coming up. Also tomorrow, Millston has their family fun day with fireworks at dusk over Lake Lee. So find yourself a good spot. And also tomorrow, Warren's Fireworks. That'll be at dusk at Burkle's Park. All right, I'll have some more stuff for you here in just a little bit. Right now, we got music to tend to. Aerosmith, Def Leppard, The Who, and Billy Idol. Is Billy invited to Taylor Swift's wedding? Because he's going to sing White Wedding here. I thought maybe he'd be there. But Taylor's expected, of course, to get married at Madison Square Garden, which probably means, you know, for once it'll make sense for her to consistently be on camera at a sports arena. That'll work out nice for her. Billy Idol on 94.5 TMB.

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0: Classic Rock 94.5 TMB John Parr. Naughty, naughty. I have a Fox Sports update coming your way. We're going to go over the midday weather and then my final set for this week with Supertramp, Billy Squire, and Van Halen. Midday Mike saying thanks so much for joining me here on this Thursday. Yeah, we get tomorrow off and we'll celebrate the weekend. All right, you folks have yourself a great weekend. Be careful out there. We got fireworks going on. Yeah, be careful, especially if you got some little kids running around there. All right, we don't need fingers going off and burns and all that other good stuff. All right, be careful, but still have a good time. All right, just do it a little safer. Jason Drew, ready to rock you through the rest of the afternoon and into the evening hours. And enjoy more great rock on Classic Rock 94.5. 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
3: At the World Cup, today's round of 32 action, seconds away from kicking off in Inglewood between Spain and Austria. The winner of that match faces the winner of the Portugal-Croatia match that will kick off at 7 p.m. Eastern in Toronto. At the NBA, former Chicago Bulls guard Anthony Simons has agreed to a 2-year, $12 million deal with the Philadelphia 76ers. In the National Hockey League, the Washington Capitals have re-signed the NHL's all-time leading goal scorer, Alex Ovechkin, to a 1-year deal. It'll be the 40-year-old Ovechkin's 22nd season in the NHL, all with the Capitals. In Major League Baseball right now, the Pittsburgh Pirates have a 3-1 lead at Philadelphia in the bottom of the seventh. Sal Stewart's 17th home run has given Cincinnati a 1-0 lead at Milwaukee in the top of the fourth.
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1: Showers and thunderstorms this afternoon. Some could be severe. Temperatures near 90. Southwest winds near 5. Tonight, showers and thunderstorms likely. Some could be severe. 67. Tomorrow, showers and thunderstorms likely. 89. Tomorrow night, showers, possibly a thunderstorm. 65. Saturday, showers, possibly a thunderstorm. 85. Sunday, sunny. 85.
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4: A flood watch is in effect for La Crosse, Monroe, and Vernon counties until tomorrow morning. Showers and thunderstorms likely tonight. Some could be severe. Lows in the upper 60s. Light and variable winds. Tomorrow, showers and thunderstorms likely, 89. Tomorrow night, showers, possibly a thunderstorm, 65. Saturday, showers, possibly a thunderstorm, 85. Saturday, sunny, 85.
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5: A flood watch is in effect for La Crosse, Monroe, and Vernon counties until tomorrow morning. Showers and thunderstorms likely tonight. Some could be severe. Lows in the upper 60s. Light and variable winds. Tomorrow, showers and thunderstorms likely, 89. Tomorrow night, showers, possibly a thunderstorm, 65. Saturday, showers, possibly a thunderstorm, 85. Saturday, sunny, 85.
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1: A flood watch is in effect for La Crosse, Monroe, and Vernon counties until tomorrow morning. Showers and thunderstorms likely tonight. Some could be severe. Lows in the upper 60s. Light and variable winds. Tomorrow, showers and thunderstorms likely, 89. Tomorrow night, showers, possibly a thunderstorm, 65. Saturday, showers, possibly a thunderstorm, 85. Saturday, sunny, 85.
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4: A flood watch is in effect for La Crosse, Monroe, and Vernon counties until tomorrow morning. Showers and thunderstorms likely tonight. Some could be severe. Lows in the upper 60s. Light and variable winds. Tomorrow, showers and thunderstorms likely, 89. Tomorrow night, showers, possibly a thunderstorm, 65. Saturday,

0: 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Saturday, sunny, 85.
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